Radio 1, where the heart of summer lives. Where the heart of summer lives. No!

What's good, everyone? It's your boy Cruz. Welcome back to Paradox Radio. All right, so look, I got some crazy ones lined up for you this week. Let's get into it. You're in the mix right now with A-Craze right here on Paradox Radio. Let's go.

of it all. The notes themselves provide the level of revelation we can only expect of great art. It formed a bridge. That's right, a bridge.

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1: Hello Albania, this is Lost Frequencies, and you are listening to my radio show, exclusive at Radio 1.

Hello Albania, this is Lost Frequencies, and you are listening to my radio show, exclusive at Radio 1.